0: Hiya, Doreen. How are you doing today?
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2: From the Sky News Centre at 3, Keir Starmer's promising to right the wrongs of Henry Novak's murder. The Prime Minister's met the teenager's family in Downing Street and says he deserves a legacy that goes beyond this awful tragedy. The 18-year-old student died in handcuffs in Southampton in December after his killer falsely accused him of racism. Tory leader Kemi Badenoch also held talks with his parents yesterday.
3: Henry's last moments should not have gone the way that they did. One of the things that they said is that they would like to see the whole country coming together, cross-party support, across religions as well, everyone collaborating to make our streets and our country safer for our young people.
2: Andy Burnham says he'd enter a Labour leadership contest if one were triggered, becoming the first senior Labour figure to publicly suggest challenging Sir Keir Starmer. Downing Street insists no leadership challenge is underway, saying the Prime Minister won't walk away from the mandate he was given by voters 2 years ago. The Kremlin says it'll brief Vladimir Putin on an offer of face-to-face peace talks from Ukraine's leader. Volodymyr Zelensky also claims Russians are becoming less comfortable with the war as drone attacks increase and prices continue to rise. It's emerged Andrew Mountbatten Windsor received a private income from subletting three properties on his Royal Lodge estate while paying little rent for more than 20 years. A National Audit Office report says the arrangement was permitted under his lease, although it doesn't reveal how much he earned. Our Royal correspondent Laura Bundock says the report also includes details about his daughters.
4: The King pays for Andrew's daughters to have homes in royal palaces. Neither are working royals. Their rent, which is already reduced because the accommodation's inside security cordons, is based on years-old market valuations.
2: It comes as the former prince has been photographed with a large bruise on his face while driving near his Norfolk home. That's the latest. I'm Daisy Steele.
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Fine lady. 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

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And I look down and I see this red thing below us coming up real fast, and it's our reflection, this little pool of water about 6 feet wide and 1 foot deep.

0: Put the NHS to the test, the Friends and Family Test. It's a short questionnaire you can fill out whenever you get care or treatment from us. 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So start putting us to the test by asking any of our staff how you can take part.
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We'll have our usual pop quiz, we'll dip into the birthday file, we'll have an album from a year gone by, top-selling album in the UK, one that you might have in your collection. A look at the traffic and travel, up to date with the latest weather, and one or two requests along the way. Saturday AM, 10 o'clock, Saturday morning.

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2: From the Sky News Centre at 6. It emerged Andrew Mountbatten Windsor received a private income from subletting three properties on his Royal Lodge estate while paying little rent for more than 20 years. A report says the arrangement was permitted under his lease, although it doesn't reveal how much he earned. Our Royal correspondent Laura Bundock says it also includes details about his daughters.
3: The King pays for Andrew's daughters to have homes in royal palaces. Neither are working royals. Their rent, which is already reduced because the accommodations inside security cordons, is based on years-old market valuations.
2: It comes as the former prince has been photographed with a large bruise on his face near his Norfolk home. The US government's entered the row over the murder of Henry Novak, calling for a rejection of so-called two-tier policing. The teenager's death in Southampton last year has led to intense debate after officers were falsely told he'd racially abused his attacker and arrested him as he lay dying. Andy Burnham's confirmed for the first time he'd join a Labour leadership contest. The Greater Manchester mayor made the comments on Question Time, but the party says the process of challenging Keir Starmer hasn't been triggered. Volodymyr Zelensky's called for a face-to-face meeting with Vladimir Putin in a fresh attempt to end the war in Ukraine. The Kremlin says Mr. Putin will be briefed on the proposal, but that Ukraine must make major concessions before any peace deal can be reached.
4: There is no need to stop hostilities, to start the talks. No need. We did have talks already.
2: Scientists say a new AI-designed vaccine could protect against a whole family of viruses. A trial's found it could prevent pandemics before they begin. And to sport, where new Liverpool boss Andoni Iraola says he's excited about his new job. He's warned he can't guarantee promised success at Anfield, where he replaces Arne Slot. That's the latest. I'm Imani Rana.
1: 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Elliot Clark.

And a very good morning, everybody. My name is Elliot Clark, and you're listening to Radio Tyneside. It is the early show. It's 6 in the morning on your Friday morning. And join with me, thanks for 2 hours of lovely, lovely music. That was just Real Hope by Paul Heaton and Jackie Abbott. And up now is UB40 with Kingston Town.

UB40 with Kingston Town. So how have you been then since we last spoke, which was yesterday morning on the early show? Hopefully you've had a very nice day yesterday. Well, what did I do? I had a meeting and that went pretty well, I suppose, as exciting as a meeting can go. And I went into town just to kind of pot about a bit, see what was around. And also I'm trying to find ideas of what to buy my cousin for her 21st birthday party. I panic a lot about this sort of thing, and I'm normally pretty good with buying it within time, but I've left it quite late this time, and it's my own fault, so I need to go in this afternoon to try and buy a birthday present for her 21st birthday party, which is coming up next week. So I'm running out of time. Anyway, that's my day today, and that was my day yesterday. What have you been up to? What are you going to do today? Let me know. I'll listen to There's a Kind of Hush by The Carpenters.

What an amazing song. That was Take That with Shine. So here's a little reminder about your schedule as to what's coming up in your morning today. So you're with me on the early show up until 8. And from 8 till 10 is Good Morning Tyneside with Sean Henderson. And from 10 till 12 is Your Morning Call with Dave Nicholson. 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And also, if you don't fancy, you know, going on the phone, you can follow us on our Instagram and our Facebook. Our Facebook is simply just Radio Tyneside, and our Instagram is Radio Tyneside 936. So you can see all the same content on both platforms, so you never miss an event, a schedule update, and so much more. That's that promo over. Here is a great song by Elvis Presley. It's Return to Sender, and it's the 13th and Christmas number one of 1962.

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Moving by Travis. Coming up after this next song, I'll have your event guide. 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It reached number 31 in January of 1992.

0: Cover from the Sky by Deacon Blue. So this is your event guide. This is a little piece of information coming up in your local area that may or may not interest you. So this is in Newcastle University on Saturday the 13th of June at 10 a.m. until 4 p.m. is the Discover Festival. So you're all invited to this free one-day festival of interactive family fun filled with activities and events to inspire all ages. You can meet experts from health detectives to performers and engineers to take part in real-life science experiments. You can listen to inspiring music and watch captivating stage performances and get involved in activities suitable for both adults and children alike. So if that sounds like something you're interested in, then please go to Newcastle University on Saturday the 13th of June at 10 a.m. until 4 p.m. to see the Discover Festival. Very, very exciting. I didn't even know Newcastle University was doing that, so that's a surprise to me. But anyway, that was your event guide.
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Hello, Mark Seaman here with a reminder to join me this weekend for our Saturday lunch break together at midday. I'll be playing our Saturday Smoocher and featuring another great soul song from my soul cellar. We'll be pushing back the furniture as we take to the floor with our dance floor favourite. I'll have another record that sold a million copies or more, and I'll be playing a song that should have been a hit but didn't quite make the charts with our One That Got Away. And that's just for starters. So why not join me this and every Saturday from 12 here on Radio Tyneside, where we're proud to be the North East's favourite local radio station. I'll talk to you then.

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1: And a warm welcome to listeners on Radio Tyneside. 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Oh, there they go. What a swing on that. 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Well, that could be you. 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We'll see you there.

Ronan Keating with The Way You Make Me Feel. So earlier in the show, I briefly mentioned that I'm a little bit late in getting on thinking about what to buy my cousin for her 21st birthday party. Now, I need a little bit of help, I'm not going to lie. What is an acceptable gift to give someone, A, for their 21st, and B, when you know them pretty well, but not enough to get a really thoughtful gift? Because I can't just get a box of chocolates, because that's pretty basic, but I want to get something quite heartfelt. So where's the line? What do I get? I don't know. But I'm going to have a little brainstorm throughout the show. Maybe I'll have an idea by the end. I don't know. But that's my goal for today. Get a birthday present. Who knows? But yes, if you have any suggestions, by all means, please help me out. I need all the help I can get. Moving on with the show. Here is I'm Gonna Make You Love Me by Diana Ross and the Supremes and Temptations. It charted at number 3 in January of 1969.

0: every breath I take, and each and every step I make brings me closer, baby, closer to you.
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My name is Elliot Clark, and it's coming up to about 10 to 7-ish, so we have about 10 minutes left of the first half of the early show. So let's get straight into it with Summer Breeze and the Isley Brothers.

The Isley Brothers with Summer Breeze. And on that note, that is the end of the first half of the early show, but we still have another hour left to go. So I'll leave you with this next song, the news, and the song after that. So don't go anywhere while I play for you Halfway, which is, speaking actually, is quite coincidental. This is Halfway, by James Blunt and Ward Thomas from the album Once Upon a Mind, released in February of 2020. So after on that note, I'll see you after the news.

Mary J. Blige with Give Me You. A cracking way to start the second half of the early show. Hello, everybody. My name is Elliot Clark, and listening to Radio Tyneside. It's just gone 7 in your Friday morning, and you're with me for the next hour of lovely, lovely music. So, coming up now is Van Morrison with Brown Eyed Girl.

Surprisingly, that was never a hit, but that was Van Morrison with Brown Eyed Girl. Very good song. So hopefully you're having a very nice morning so far. If you are, please let me know what you're up to, whether you're just in bed, you're just getting ready for, you know, to go to work, or wherever you're off to. Hopefully it's going very, very well. I'm enjoying being in the studio. It's quite nice. It gets me out of bed, to be honest, because I need a regular schedule. But university's finished, so I need a reason to get out of bed early in the morning, and this, well, is certainly a reason to get out of bed. So it's doing me quite well, that's what I'll say. Anyway, on with the show. Here's Ace of Base with Don't Turn Around.

Dance All Over Me by George Ezra. Here's a little reminder about your schedule as to what's coming up in your morning. You're with me on the early show up until 8, and from 8 till 10 is Good Morning Tyneside with Sean Henderson, and from 10 till 12 is your morning call with Dave Nicholson. 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That's the promo over. You won't hear me say it again today. I do apologise. On with the show. Here's Queen with the number 3 hit in April of 1984 that was I Want to Break Free.

0: We've all had those moments we tell ourselves, it's just nothing.
1: I'm just a bit bloated.
2: It's just the runs.
1: My tummy's just a bit uncomfortable.
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0: If you've had tummy troubles such as diarrhea, bloating, or discomfort that's lasted 3 weeks or more, it could be a sign of cancer. 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Your NHS is here to see you safely. Just speak to your GP.
3: 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This is-

Happy Ending by Mika. So this is the point in the show where I'm going to give you your random recommendation. It's a new thing that I'm doing where I'm introducing a film that you can see in your back pocket just in case of a rainy day, because the weather has been so unpredictable lately, you never know when you might need it. So this is your film for today. It's called Spy. It's from 2015 and it's 2 hours long. And here's a little synopsis for you. So it's a CIA worker who is constantly deskbound, volunteers to go undercover to infiltrate the world of deadly arms dealer and prevent diabolical global disaster. But it is a comedy film, don't worry. It's kind of like a sort of play on James Bond kind of films, but it is really good. And it stars my favourite actress and comedian, Miranda Hart, and also Melissa McCarthy. So if you're a fan of those two, it is a star-studded film. It's brilliant. It's called Spy. And I definitely recommend going watch it. It is really, really funny. But yes, that's your random recommendation for today. Anyway, on with the show. Here's Dusty Springfield with Son of a Preacher Man.

Imelda May with Leave Me Lonely. Coming up now is a song called Hold On by Wilson Phillips. Now, this is actually an American girl group, not one person, charting at number 6 in this country in May of 1990. And it goes like this.

Hold On by Wilson Phillips. So you may have seen on the news, actually, which it caught my eye, that Google, you know, the search engine, has requested permission to release 32 million mosquitoes in California and Florida. Now, you may be wondering, A, why is Google wanting to do this? And B, why in general would anyone want to do this? I'm sure many of us out there are not a massive fan of mosquitoes, but their plan is asking the government to lower the number of illness-spreading bugs by releasing their own variant of sterile mosquitoes across a couple states, which I don't know how effective that's going to be. If anything, it's going to just make more mosquitoes. And I don't really know how I feel about that, but we can all be rest assured we're not in America right now. So whether this goes ahead or not, I don't know. But I am very confused as to why Google want to do this. They said it's part of a, which is very clever, I'll give them that, the debug program. But why Google? Not sure. But what's your theories on it? I'd love to know. Would you release millions of mosquitoes across the country to wipe out mosquitoes? Let me know while listening to A Hard Rain's Gonna Fall by Brian Ferry.

Frank Sinatra, Doris Day, Pat Boone and Connie Francis, four of the great singers of the 1950s. I'm Dave Nicholson and I'll have more music from that great era every Sunday afternoon at 4 o'clock. So join me for those fabulous 50s here on Radio Tyneside.

Paolo Nutini with Growing Up Beside You. Coming up now is a song called Twisting the Night Away by Sam Cooke. It was released in 1962. It was a number six hit in March of that year. Now, I love the twist. I think it's a great dance move. And it was a very popular track in dance halls in the early 60s when the twist was all the rage. I went on holiday once and I was in a twisting competition. As I know, they still exist. And it was decided who could do the best twist. I got second place and it was brilliant. But yes, here it is, Twisting the Night Away by Sam Cooke.

Sam Cooke with Twisting the Night Away, a brilliant song. I love that genre, it's brilliant. So unfortunately, that is all we have time for on the early show, but there's still lots more to play for you the rest of the day, following with Sean Henderson on Good Morning Tyneside. Thank you very much for being with me the last 2 hours. If joined at the very beginning or joined at any other point throughout the show, it's lovely to have you here. I'll be seeing you again. Now, it's a little bit different now, so I'll be seeing you again on the 12th of June, which is the Friday, but it's only for an hour slot. So there's the early morning jukebox from 60s, 70s, 80s hits from 6 until 7. From 7 till 8 is back with me on the early show, and there'll be regular scheduling from then on. However, it's just because it's getting to the summer and people start to drop away because of holidays and school and things like that. So I'll see you again on Friday the 12th of June, 7 till 8 a.m. So keep that in your diaries. As always, you can see all our updates online, so please do follow on with that. If you're listening to hospital, hope you have a speedy recovery and get well soon. And wherever you're listening and whatever you're up to today, hope it goes very, very well. I'll leave you with a lovely song by James Blunt. It's called Unstoppable. And on that note, have a lovely rest of your day and a lovely, lovely weekend.

Hello, good morning, and a very, very warm welcome to the show. I hope this Friday morning finds you very well indeed. It's Friday, it's the 5th of June, and a very warm welcome to Radio Tyneside's Good Morning Tyneside with me, Sean Henderson, and a thank you has to go to Elliot there for the early show, bright and early this morning. Great listening on the way in, Elliot. What have I got lined up for you, you're thinking? Well, I've got some fantastic music, as always. I've got events you're not going to want to miss, as always. I've got a brilliant early riser that you've heard all this week. I've also got the theme tune to the beautiful game, Ted Lasso series, and we're going to play it now. Here it is.

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1: And I've watched the Ed Sheeran, I've watched the Ted Lasso, and I can't remember. I think, you know, when you go skip titles, I think that's what I must have done. Anyway, we're only about a week away from the World Cup, and the beautiful game will be on the biggest show on earth, and it is the greatest love of all for some people.

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1: And The Greatest Love of All was obviously a massive hit for Whitney Houston, but it was only a number 27 hit for the man who wrote it, George Benson, back in 1977. Bet he was the king of wishful thinking when he wrote that.

Go west there. And the king of wishful thinking. Today, the 5th of June. It is International Hot Air Balloon Day, and for our joint 60th birthdays, me and my wife got a present off our youngest son of a hot air balloon trip that we can book whenever we want. Really should have booked it today, but if I'm honest, we're a little bit frightened. Anybody been up in a hot air balloon and can reassure me that it's going to be all right? I've got to get it done this summer. Got to do it when it's nice weather, haven't you? Should have done it today, because today is the International Day of Hot Air Ballooning. And what better song to play than this?

Brilliant. That's the Johnny Mann Singers from 1967 and Up, Up and Away. Was that also the tune of a Slimsea bread advert back in the day as well? I think it was. Time for our early riser. And you've heard it all this week. It's Chris Kelly, Northumberland singer-songwriter. One of the compelling voices around Northeast music scene at the minute, with a growing reputation for raw and authentic songwriting. Let's hear his latest single, Lay Down Love, which will also be part of an EP later this year. Here's his latest, Lay Down Love.

Listening to Single Lay Down Love. That's this week's Early Riser, and we'll have a fresh Early Riser same time next week. Here's the Mavericks.

and I've had my last dance with you. Onto the empty streets we go, and it might be my last chance with you. So I might as well

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8:35 is the time, so if your bus was at 8:30, I'm sorry you've missed it, but you've heard the Beatles, and before that you heard Peter Skellen, and we're about to hear Westlife, so, you know, there's an upside.

What makes a man there from Westlife at very nearly 8:40. Let's see what's coming up for the rest of the day on Radio Tyneside. Well, crack of dawn, you had Elliot Clark. I'm here till 10 o'clock. Dave Nicholson takes over at 10 o'clock for Morning Call, brought to you in conjunction with Newcastle Building Society. And if anybody out there wants to sponsor this show, Good Morning Tyneside, brought to you in association with, insert your company's name here, please get in touch. Then at lunch break, Steve Fennell takes over. So you can break out the sandwiches with Steve Fennell at lunchtime. He's on till 2 o'clock. The afternoon show is presented by Liam Kendall today. And then tea time on Tyneside. I believe Richard Finch is bringing in some Battenberg cake again with a pot of Earl Grey tea. How very fancy. Then we've got a bit of country and western. The country and western collection. Connection with Brian Clough all the way through till 7 p.m. That's your sorted for the rest of this Friday.

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2: And that was the very latest single there from Charlie Puth with Michael MacDonald, the great legend himself. The time is 8:47, and now here's Lenka and the show.

Oh my word, what a voice, Ray Charles there, and You Don't Know Me, and before that was Linker. Let's keep the great voices going. Here's Hit or Miss from Sir Tom Jones.

Tom Jones there, and hit or miss. Right, that's the first hour done. I'm going to grab myself a cup of coffee, and I'll meet you back here after the news.

Just gone 6 minutes past nine this Friday morning, and that was ABBA starting off the second half of the show with Lay All Your Love on Me. I always think it's funny that if Benny and Bjorn were called Stephen and Dennis, they'd be called Asda, not ABBA. Here's Blue Milk.

The haunting voice of Enya there, and before that was The Bannerman by Blue Mink. And now this is Louise Cetera. I don't know if it's any relation to Peter Cetera. I'm going to do my research while we listen.

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1: Louis Cetera is no relation to Peter Cetera. She took her name Cetera from Sitara, meaning little star in Punjabi. She was signed up at the age of 15 after winning a talent competition. She's from Redden and she sings a mixture of soul and gospel. There you go, that's everything you need to know about Louise Cetera. I'm sure we'll hear more from her later. You're a

That's Boyzone there and All That I Need. And I'm not sure if I've done this before, but I'm going to play two songs back to back where the artists have a Z in it. From Boyzone to Joan Baez. Here's The Night That Drove Old Dixie Down.

Taken from his album In Solo, that's the solo single of the former band member of Spandau Ballet, Gary Kemp. What did we think of that? Wasn't exactly gold, was it? Here's a better man, Little Big Town.

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2: And here's a track from probably, I would say, the best debut album that I've listened to. It's Terence Trent D'Arby from the album Introducing the Hardline, according to Terence Trent D'Arby, and it's the brilliant Sign Your Name.

0: Two ghosts there from Stylesy. That's what we call him here on Radio Tyneside. Harry Styles there and Two Ghosts. Right, here's an event you're not going to want to miss. It's next Saturday. It's on Saturday the 13th of June. It's all day. 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

That's the Drifters there, and Saturday night at the movies, and it's Friday morning on Radio Tyneside, and that is it from me. I'm going to hand over to Dave, leave you in the very capable hands of the Human League. Take care now. Bye-bye.

Rick Astley and Never Gonna Give You Up, starting off Morning Call on this Friday morning. Good morning to you all from me, Dave Nicholson. Thank you very much for your company as usual. And thanks to Sean for looking after breakfast this morning. I'm with you until 12 o'clock. It is your morning magazine programme, as you're aware. And we cover just about everything we possibly can, including the weather, which is not very good at the moment. But we've got a full weather forecast for the next 24 hours after the tremolos.

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1: Well, it was a bit of a damp squid yesterday morning, and it turned out quite a pleasant afternoon and evening. And today we'll see a mix of variable clouds, sunny breaks, and possibly one or two light showers at times. It will be generally settled with a gentle, moderate southwesterly breeze, and the temperatures today 16 centigrade. Tonight will turn cloudy, but will remain generally dry with a light southerly breeze. However, some light rain will develop closer to dawn, and the temperatures dropping to 11 centigrade. Looking ahead to tomorrow, overcast morning with spells of showery rain. The rain will become scattered with isolated showers in the afternoon, along with one or two sunnier periods, and the temperatures tomorrow 15 centigrade. That's your forecast for the next 24 hours. 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Ooh, to be our. 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

Taking us back to the 80s, Kajagoogoo and Ooh to Be Ah. Well, as I said, it's Morning Call, your morning magazine programme. Coming up shortly, we'll take a look at the front pages of today's papers. We'll have a look into the event guide. We'll open up the birthday file. In the second hour, we'll have our coffee break, our Which of Three question, and our interview this morning is all about community pathways. Find out more of the Community Pathways Trust, find out more about that around about 20 past 11. And of course, we've got the best music from across the decades. This is James Morrison. I Won't Let You Go.

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Lynn Krem and Cry. It's 22 minutes past 10. Let's take a look at this morning's front pages. And the Mirror leads on Andrew Madbutton Windsor reporting on pictures of a bruise on his face alongside claims about rental income from royal properties. The Telegraph says the former Duke cashed in with secret rent deals at his former residence, and Princess Beatrice and Eugenie lived rent-free in Crown properties for almost two decades, according to the Mail. The Times carries the same story and reports that the facial bruising is thought to be linked to a medical condition. The Daily Star dubs him the grand old bruise of York, whilst the Sun's headline is, "What a bloody cheek." Meanwhile, the King had private reservations about Donald Trump's state visit to the UK. That's according to the I. And the Metro accuses FIFA of sucking fans dry over a ban of reusable water bottles at World Cup stadiums. The Guardian features a wide-ranging interview with Greater Manchester Mayor Andy Burnham. And the Daily Express headline is, "Kate shares in mum's joy as the Princess of Wales congratulated a young cancer patient for completing chemotherapy." And turning our attention to our local paper, The Journal, another serious crash on the A1 in Northumberland has added to calls for the urgent safety improvements on the road. The crash near Stannington saw five people taken to hospital, with the teenager sustaining life-threatening injuries. The road was closed for 16 hours. And those are the papers as we have them on this Friday morning. Thursday? No, it's Friday. And this is Kylie Minogue with Magic.

0: Lady A and Golden. Right, let's have a look into the event guide. And at the Town Theatre and Opera House, Lenny Henry still at large. Yes, for over 5 decades, Lenny Henry has been telling stories on stage, on screen, and through a host of characters etched into our collective memory. I remember them all. Lenny Henry show on TV. Remember, he used to be in Chef, a programme called Chef as well. And he's done things like Othello and The Lord of the Rings. Well, anyway, Lenny Henry, still at large, is coming to the, as I say, the Town Theatre and Opera House on Wednesday the 24th of June. The performance starts at 7:30 in the evening, and the tickets, this vary between £33.55 and £48.55, so you need to get booked up for that. Again, 7:30 on Wednesday the 24th of June for Lenny Henry, still at large.
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0: Before that gentleman interrupted me, I was going to say there'll be more from the event guide across the day. This is Elvis, Wooden Heart.

Cyrus Matthews and Open Roads. From Roads to the Metro, I understand that from week commencing the 22nd of this month, we're going to say goodbye to the old Metro trains, the old rackety, noisy ones, now that we've got these lovely, quiet Metros. I say lovely. I find them all right, personally, but few people have mentioned it, and I've noticed it, that there are places where you sit where if you're not very good on your legs, there's nothing to get a hold of to pull you up. And I also find those folding up seats a bit uncomfortable. But apart from that, they're nice, clean and quiet to get rid of the old ones. And according to the Metro, we're going to say goodbye to those at the end of this month. We're commencing the 22nd of June. They're going to come off the rails. Don't know what they're going to do with them all, but never mind. I suppose we could have a mobile studio. This is Sonny and Cher.

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Spandau Ballet, and once more. Right, let's open up the birthday file. It's Friday the 5th of June today, and if it's your birthday, many happy turns indeed. Let's see who you're celebrating it with. Well, born in 1951, Jill Biden, the former Second Lady of the USA. She's 75 today. Born in 1956, Kenny G, the American saxophonist, he is 70. And Mark Wahlberg, the American TV producer and actor, was born on this day in 1971. Excuse me. And he is 55 today. Marcus Patrick, the actor, remember him from Hollyoaks a number of years ago, and plays cricket these days. Marcus was born in 1974, so that makes him 52. Born in Newcastle, the comedian Ross Noble was born 1976, making him 50 today. And finally, born in 1997, Emma Crosby, the journalist, seen mostly, I think, on GMTV. Good Morning Britain, or whatever it's called these days, on ITV, 49 years old today. So many happy turns to all of those, and as I said to yourselves, if it's your birthday today, for you all, here's Mark Clive, a bit obvious.

discussed with Gerald and Yvonne Keeley, and If I Had Words. Well, more words coming your way after 11 o'clock when we return with the second hour of Morning Call. And of course, we kick things off as we always do with the coffee break. So if you can, put the kettle on now and make yourself a cup of tea or a cup of coffee. And maybe, because it's Friday, a biscuit. Chocolate biscuit. Why not? Anyway, taking us up to the news is the Rice Girls with Goodbye. Well, it's goodbye until just after 11.

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0: Well, there you have it, the morning call coffee break for a Friday morning. We started this morning with the Flowerpot Men and Let's Go to San Francisco, which was a number four for them in August 1967 and was their only hit in this country. And then we heard from Leanne Rimes in 2002 with But I Do Love You. And 2 years later, Ronan Keaton, She Believes in Me, went to number two in the charts. That's your coffee break today. I hope you enjoyed it.
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0: Don't forget, if you like the 50s music, you can join me at 4 o'clock on a Sunday afternoon with those fabulous 50s. In the meantime, this morning, you're listening to Morning Call. I'm with you until 12 o'clock. And still to come is a Which of Three question after Amy Grant.

That's Amy Grant and Baby Baby. Right, the Witch of Three question this morning. I'm going to give you a question, give you three answers, of course, as usual, and you decide which is the correct answer. And the question is, which city is known as the City of Lights? So which city is known as the City of Lights? Is it Rome, Madrid, or Paris? That's your question today. I've never heard of this either. Now, looking at the answer, well, I better not say anything because I might give it away. Which city is known as the City of Lights, Rome, Madrid, or Paris? Something for you to think about on this Friday morning. These are Simple Minds, alive and kicking.

0: is the sound of your mates alive. He's getting to more gigs this year and the next. It's the sound of saying, I got you, mate. It's the sound of mates enjoying even more of this. It's the sound of mates getting home instead of here. Click your seatbelt, because you're twice as likely to be killed or seriously injured if you don't think.
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0: Robert Palmer and Addicted to Love. Right, it's time for the Morning Call report. Now, Kirsty Turnbull is the founder of the Northeast Community Pathways Trust. Well, Richard Finch met up with her recently and asked her to tell him more about what the trust does.
1: I've done a lot for my mum since my dad passed away, and I saw her struggle to get the help that she needed, when she needed it, and how she needed it. I found out with friends and other members of family too that the help's out there, just accessing it. They fall through a lot of the criteria. That's where we can come in. We can get access to that help that they necessarily can't. We're networked with a lot of local charities and organisations right now, especially local community hubs like the Teams Life Centre, the Rowan School Community Centre, the Barmore Hub, the Bladen Youth Community Centre. We're partnered with the Just Love Project, who are a fantastic little project, and they put hygiene packs together for people in hygiene poverty, because that's a major thing that I didn't necessarily realise was a thing, and a lot of others don't. We're also partnering with Age UK Gateshead as well. You know, it's making those connections and getting people the help that they need, when they need it and how they need it. You know, that's where we come in, because a lot of people do really fall through the cracks of the help that they do need.
2: It sounds like you're a kind of a starting point, maybe for people who don't know where to turn for some some help and support.
1: Yeah, and I mean, partnering with those other organisations, it helps us do that job. But on the other flip side of the coin, we also are going to be fundraising for those organisations that we partner with.
2: So typically, if somebody approached you for some help and advice, how would that work?
1: It can be something as simple as, you know, a family of four need access to a food bank, but they can't get the referral that they need from somebody like Citizens Advice. We have a book with different food banks in that don't need referrals. So we'll ring that food bank up, explain to them the situation, and say, can they come and see you for the help that they need?
2: If somebody got in touch with you, is there a little bit of a process that you go through to identify what someone's needs are? Because I guess sometimes people just come and say, look, I need help, but they're not quite sure what help they need.
1: So we'll sit and have a chat with them as a person. You know, we'll sit down and have a cup of tea with them at one of the community hubs that we work with. We'll talk to them as a person and let them explain the problems that they're having. And then we'll look at the help that we can get them. We're also lucky to have a local Gateshead West councillor on board with us as well. So if it's something like homelessness, we put them in touch with him. We'll give Gary a ring, and then Gary can say, this is the help that we can get you. The community hubs, the Teams Life Centre, if it's somebody who's socially isolated, they can come and join in the groups that they hold. If it's somebody over 50, we've got Age UK that we can say, look, we can take you to go and talk to one of their staff or volunteers and see what help they can get you. You know, we're there for that reason. We're there to stop people falling through the cracks of the help that they need.
2: Sure. And the community hubs that you mentioned, they're sited all across Gateshead, aren't they?
1: Yeah, so there's quite a lot of community hubs, and we're working our way through making contact with each and every one of them. Because, I mean, there's some out there that they're not getting the support that they need. People don't actually realise that they are there, you know, because a lot of them are more than just weekly activities. A lot of them offer food support, crisis support, benefits advice, wellness to work. There's a lot out there, and it's making people aware of what's out there and how to access it.
2: Now, Kirsty, it's clear that you can't do all this by yourself. So I know you're always looking for help, but in particular at the moment, and in particular volunteers.
1: Yes. So I'm looking for community volunteers that can come in and help me do what I do. I'm also looking for two more trustee members as well, because without those trustee members, we can't do a lot more than we already are doing. So community volunteers that can come in, they can sit and chat to people, that can help run groups, like the Take 2 Hours Back Digital Detox Cafe that we're looking to run with Age UK. Things like the Wellness to Work support as well, and holistic ways of getting people back into work through triage. We need the people out there to come and help and get those people that need support.
2: And if people volunteer, are there any skills required? And is there a minimum commitment, for example?
1: No minimum commitment, no real skills needed, just kindness in the hearts. That's all we need. That's our aim. You know, they do say kindness changes life, and one small act of kindness can change somebody's life for the better. I know that as much as anybody else does.
2: Kirsty, if people want to find out more, I know you've got a Facebook page, and there are other places that people can go to, like our guide said. Just tell us how people can get in touch.
1: They can contact us through Facebook, or they can contact us by email at neuk.community.pathways.trust@outlook.com.
0: Kirsty Turnbull talking to Richard Finch there, and if you'd like more details, please do get in touch with them.

Richard Ashcroft, and this is how it feels. Right. Reminder of the Witch of Three question this morning. Question I put to you is, which city is known as the City of Lights? Is it Rome, Madrid, or Paris? I'll have the answer for you in about 10 minutes' time. In the meantime, here's Will Young and Changes.

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Harry Styles for the late night talking. Right, we've got Dusty Springfield coming up, but before I play that, which give me the answer to the Which of Three question this morning, which was, which city is known as the City of Lights? Rome, Madrid, or Paris? Well, there's a bit of a story behind this. The answer is Paris. And apparently in the 1660s, King Louis XIV and his police chief, Gabriel Nicholas, installed thousands of lanterns across the streets and ordered residents to place candles in their windows. It was done to deter violent crime by illuminating the dark alleys, which made Paris one of the first major European cities with systematic evening illumination. And then, in the 19th century, the literal glow continued to expand when Paris became one of the first major cities to implement grand-scale gas street lighting along its boulevards and arcades. So there you are. Something you've learnt this morning. Well, if you didn't already know, but I didn't know that. Paris is known as the City of Lights. If you got that one right, well done indeed. As promised, here's Dusty.

Springfield, and that's Morning Call for this Friday and for this week. I'll be back with you on Sunday afternoon with the Fab 50s, as I mentioned earlier, and again with Morning Call on Monday morning just after 10. No rest for the wicked. Anyway, don't go away because Steve Fennell's here with lunch break after the 12 o'clock news. Liam Kendall's got the afternoon show for you. And Tea Time on Tyneside tonight, presented by Richard Finch. As I say, thank you very much for your company. Do take care. Enjoy the weekend, even though the weather doesn't look that too good. As I say, I'll speak to you on Monday morning. Here's Jason.

on Radio Tyneside, playing the best music. I was going to say the Pet Shop Boys have never done a bad song, apart from when they did a cover version of The Village People's Go West. Not a fan of that one, but that's a brilliant tune from the 80s, of course, and it's all right. And thanks to Dave Nicholson, who is the man, the myth, the legend, and the ultimate ham and egg pie maker. Thank you, Dave. Was this day back in 2003 that a bloke down in Wakefield set up his own pirate radio station because, I quote, there was too many talentless boy bands and dance music on the local radio stations and didn't cater to the taste of his generation. So he's like, right, that's it. I've had enough of this. I'm going to set up my own radio station. And he built a 32-foot transmitter in his back garden, called himself Ricky Rock on Air, and played songs by the Beach Boys, Elvis, and this band, the Beatles. He got told off, and his radio station was taken off the air. Bless him. This is such a tune. It's on now. It's Radio Tyneside.

just after 12:15. Radio Tyneside. Playing the best music, and that's taken from one of my favourite albums of all time, actually, Breakfast in America. Supertramp, Take the Long Way Home, and before that it was The Beatles. While I'm on the subject of albums, actually, which tie in with The Beatles, have you heard Paul McCartney's new album yet? It came out this week, straight number one on the album chart. I can't stop listening to it. I think it's absolutely brilliant. It's really good. Worth a listen. It's called The Boys of Dungeon Lane. What I'll do is I'll stick on the track that he's done with Ringo Starr in the next hour for you, okay? If you have any good album recommendations, share them with me. I would love to know. I love listening to albums while I'm out walking my little dog, Ted. It doesn't have to be a new album, by the way. Any will do. What is your all-time favourite album? One you can just stick on and just sit back and listen to over and over again. Let me know. 07811 936 936. 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

0: Sam Fender, mentioned before about good albums to listen to. People watching, Sam Fender album, very good. That song is from it, although it doesn't include that version because that's the one with Olivia Dean on it. Kind of re-recorded it. Singing about one of my old locals in North Shields, the Gunner Pub. Brilliant song, one of my favourites, and it's still number one, and it's the longest duet at number one in chart history. There's one to remember for the next pub quiz you're on. This is Radio Tyneside, the world's greatest radio station. Get ready to down tools and eat to the beat right after this. And I can't take my eyes off you, Frankie Valli.
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0: First week of June down already. It's going so quick this year, isn't it? I know. Okay, if you're working right now, down those tools. Grab whatever it is you're having for your lunch there, because it's time to eat to the beat.

Tyneside, playing the best music. I'm Steve Fennell. Thanks for joining me this afternoon here on the world's greatest radio station. Yes, I'm one of those people who loves to run. Try not to tell everyone, because I think that's what runners do, don't they? They like telling everyone that they run. I'm doing it now. I'll shut up. Three songs back to back as we eat to the beat, and that's it. Time to get back to work now, I'm afraid. Radio Tyneside.

Great voice, great song. Mark Ronson, Miley Cyrus, Nothing Breaks Like a Heart here at Radio Tyneside. Right, three songs back to back now. You've got to figure out what the connection is. What connects these three songs? We'll start with The Beautiful South.

right, did you work out the connection of those three songs then? Beautiful South Song for Whoever, Stevie Wonder, Sir Duke and Ed Sheeran, Galway Girl. If you got this one, you really are very clever. I thought that was tough. I would never have got this. They were all songs that just missed out on going number one. The highest chart position was number two. Just missed out on the number one spot. Radio Tyneside, the news at one.

believe that was the biggest seller of last year. I could be wrong, though, so don't quote me on that. It's Alex Warren and Ordinary. And if you ever see a picture of what Alex Warren looks like, he looks nothing like how he sounds. You'll know what I mean if you see him.

Radio Tyneside with one of the best songs from the 1990s. You know, we've got a 90s show here on Radio Tyneside. What do you mean you don't know? Yes, tomorrow night I'll be here between 8 and 10 playing nothing but the best songs from the 90s. I don't know about you, rhythm is a word I always get wrong when I try and spell it. I always get the H and the Y mixed up after the R. You know what I mean? Same with restaurant as well. The U and the A after the T. Yeah, every time I get it mixed up. No matter, you spell it all the time, don't you? What it is about those words. Great song from the 80s coming up after this. It's Rescue Me at Radio Tyneside.

0: Radio Tyneside. I'm sure you've been to a party at some point in your life where the DJ's played that song before and everyone gets up because it's just a big floor filler. And everyone tries to hit the high notes as well. Yes, and they never quite do it. It's all part of the fun of Erasure. A little respect. Great song. Radio Tyneside, it's a good afternoon, as always on a Friday, because Liam's here from 2 with the afternoon show. Then Richard Finch takes over from 4 with Tea Time on Tyneside. And if you love country, we've got you covered from 6 with Brian Clough's American Country Connection right here on the world's greatest radio station. This is Radio Tyneside. And get ready for some love in the afternoon. First, Dina Washington. 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

Radio Tyneside, nearly 22 minutes past one on your Friday afternoon. Are you ready for some love in the afternoon? Okay, we can sort that for you. Three love songs back to back, kicking off with this from One Direction. It's Radio Tyneside.

Radio Tyneside with our Friday Love in the Afternoon bit. Hopefully you are feeling loved up right now. And those three songs works, ending with Gloria Estefan and Can't Stay Away From You. What a voice, what a song! Right, I promised you in the last hour that I was going to play you a track from Paul McCartney's new album, which looks likely that it will be announced as the UK number one album this afternoon. I'll play the one that he's done with Ringo Starr. After this, Procol Harum and A Whiter Shade of Pale at Radio Tyneside. We skip the-

is one of those songs I could just listen to over and over and over again and never get sick of it. What a tune. Procol Harum and A Whitish Shade of Pale, of course. You know that song. Of course you do. This is Radio Tyneside. We're playing the best music. All right, here we go then with a track from Paul McCartney's first album in 6 years. It's called The Boys of Dungeon Lane. I think this is a really good album. And this is the one that he's done with his old bandmate Ringo Starr. It's called Home to Us.

Brilliant. Mariah Carey and Vision of Love, one of her earlier songs from the 1990s. Actually, it was this day, 5th of June 1993, that Mariah Carey married the president of Sony Music, Tommy Mottola, over in Manhattan, New York City. The record label that she just happened to be signed to as well, which marrying the boss always helps. Guests included Billy Joel, Bruce Springsteen was there, Barbara Streisand, Ozzy Osbourne even turned up to Mariah's wedding back in 1993. Lasted 4 years. No longer together. I think she married someone else after that, because she had a couple of kids, hasn't she? Now happily single, I believe. All right, let's do three songs back to back. These songs are connected. See if we can figure out what the connection is.

0: and stuff from The Clash, Should I Stay or Should I Go, Dean Martin, How Do You Like Your Eggs in the Morning, and Phil Collins, In the Air Tonight, all connected. What was that connection? They were all off adverts. Ah, now you know it, don't you?
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0: You got it now, haven't you? Yeah, all right. Just before Liam takes over, let's delve into Radio Tyneside's vast music library and dig out a song of praise. These are stellar songs, the ones that stand out from the rest. A gem! And for this week, we go back to the 70s. And one of my favourites, every time I hear it, I always turn this up. This song won a Grammy back in 1974. The song is sung from the perspective of someone whose lover, having failed to become a Hollywood star, is leaving LA to move back to Georgia, taking the midnight train. The original song performed it as Midnight Plane to Georgia, but when Gladys Knight got a hold of it, she changed the mode of transport. This week's Song of Praise, Gladys Knight and the Pips.

0: Hello, good afternoon, and welcome to the afternoon show on Radio Tyneside on Friday, the 5th of June, 2026. Liam Kendall here with you for the next 2 hours to bring you great music from across the decades with our regular features as well. I'm sure you're going to join me in thanking Steve Fennell for providing us with a great lunch break there. Kick things off with James Blunt, The Girl That Never Was. All I need you to do for the next 2 hours is please do sit back, relax and enjoy. I'll have a weather forecast for the region right after Ronan Keaton and Claire Bowen.
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0: A moderate breeze and plenty of drizzle for most across the region today, with temperatures going with highs of 17 degrees Celsius. A little look ahead to tomorrow then, after a dry and clear night tonight. Saturday looks set to turn mostly cloudy from the south with the odd spot of rain. Temperatures with highs of 16 degrees Celsius.
2: When I

that with Relight My Fire, featuring Lulu, that one, of course, topping the charts October of 1993. They're heading back out with the live shows again, the lads from Take That. I have been having discussions with my girlfriend about seeing them. It's not really my cup of tea, to be totally honest with you. They've got some fantastic tunes, of course they do, and great performers they are as well, and putting on a great show. But something brought to my attention the other day, which I've never realised before, is that the great huge mechanical elephant thing they've got has actually got a human tail. Like a human as acting as a tail, an acrobat with sort of a tail hat on, just waggling themselves around on the back of the elephant. Seems a little bit weird to me. It was quite distressing as well. Coming up shortly, we'll be looking into our event guide and keeping you up to date with what's happening in the area, promoting some events outside of Take That's live tour. But not before Jess Glynn. This is Silly Me.

0: Which sound do you prefer? This one or this one? More and more children are getting measles. It's highly infectious and can be very serious. But the safest way to guard against it is with two doses of the MMR vaccine. It's never too late to protect your child. So for more details about how the MMR vaccine can stop this becoming this, contact your GP or visit nhs.uk/MMR.
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0: Celine Dion, My Heart Will Go On. That one, of course, featuring in the film Titanic and topping the charts February 1998. An event to tell you about here that is going to be at Newcastle University a week tomorrow. That's Saturday the 13th. It is Discover Festival. Everyone invited to this free one-day festival of interactive family fun filled with activities and events to inspire all ages. 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That's the 13th, running from 10 in the morning until 4 in the afternoon.
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Gorgeous little tune from Fairground Attraction. That is Find My Love, the follow-up to their number one hit, Perfect, and reaching number 7 in the charts July 1988, and was actually their last top 20 hit. You're listening to Radio Tyneside, the station proud to be local. It's the afternoon show with me, Liam Kendall. Hope you're doing well today. Now to October of 1988, where the Traveling Wilburys, a real supergroup full of legends, were at number 21 on the charts with Handle With Care.

0: And a warm welcome to listeners on Radio Tyneside. You join us at rather a crucial moment in this golf tournament. Oh, there they go. What a swing on that. This may be a hole in one. Well, that could be you. We're calling all golfers and Radio Tyneside supporters. Our 75th anniversary golf day takes place on Thursday, the 25th of June at Westerhope Golf Club. 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
1: Yes, that is Radio Tyneside's Golf Day, celebrating our 75th anniversary. And we'd very much like to thank the sponsors as well who've sponsored the day. Rob Woods at Steady Hands Interiors, Trevor Dudgeon at Travella Recruitment, Matt Sammons at NIC Local, Robert Morgan at R&J Telecommunications and Electrical, Dave Harold at DHB Northeast, Omran at Michael's Premier Superstore, Westerhope, Reese at CIR Land Landscaping Solutions, Andrew Greenwell at NBMS Building Maintenance, and Gary Thompson at Denton Travel. 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

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I'm Paul Robinson. 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

The King, Elvis Presley, Crying in the Chapel, topping the charts, June of 1965. Time now for our three weird and wonderful pieces of information or useless facts that might just perk your interest. At number one, Chihuahua, the Mexican state that gave the name to the dog breed, is larger than the UK. It is the largest state in Mexico and nicknamed El Estado Grande. Couple of phrases for you now for your next pieces of information. One being jamais vu, not to be confused with déjà vu. It's the illusion that something familiar is being encountered for the first time. And finally, this phrase, two-pot screamer, which is Australian slang for someone who gets drunk on a small amount of alcohol.

0: in the Navy, the village people. You're listening to The Afternoon Show on Radio Tyneside with me, Liam Kendall, taking you up until 4. The 3 o'clock news is just a few minutes away. We'll take a little break for that and then I'll be back with another hour of great music for you. So do stay tuned. I'll be back very shortly. Taking us into the news, this from Bewitched is C'est La Vie.
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Welcome back. You're listening to The Afternoon Show on Radio Tyneside this Friday afternoon. Liam Kendall with you until 4 o'clock. The second half of the programme there, starting with Deacon Blue, Turn Up Your Radio. That single released just back in February of last year from the album The Great Western Road. Thank you once again for your company. Hope you've enjoyed that first hour. Now time for me to take you up until 4 with another hour of great music from across the decades. This single released in March 2021, taken from Amy McDonald's album The Human Demands, is Statues.

can contact us by calling 0191 220 789 or by text to 078 11 936 936 or use our social media channels.

One of the true all-time greats, Roy Orbison with Crying there from September 1961. A legendary songwriter and a beautiful song as well, but I can't help hearing that without thinking of that Only Fools episode where it's covered by that singer who's got the slight speech impediment. Cruel that, innit? You shouldn't be laughing at stuff like that. This is the afternoon show on Radio Tyneside, where shortly we'll be taking a look back through the years at what happened on this day, the 5th of June, in the world of music. But not before Elton John, Sir Elton John, with All That I'm Allowed.

0: A squeezing across the chest. A feeling of unease. That sense something's not right.
1: 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Your NHS is here for you.
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Madonna and Material Girl. You join us here on the 5th of June, looking back through the years now, what happened on this day in the world of music. I can tell you on this day in 1956 that Elvis Presley appeared on the Milton Berle Show on American TV. During the performance, Presley abruptly halted an up-tempo rendition of Hound Dog and went into a slow, grinding version that was accentuated with energetic, exaggerated body movements. Presley's gyrations created a storm of controversy. On this day in 1964, Liza Jane became the first recording to be released as a single by David Bowie, but he was under the name Davy Jones with the King Bees. Also on that day in 1964, the Rolling Stones played their first ever live date in America, appearing at the Swing Auditorium in San Bernardino, California. This day in 1967, and the Rodgers and Hammerstein soundtrack to the musical film The Sound of Music landed at the top of the UK album chart, remaining there for 70 weeks. It would be named the best-selling album of 1965, 1966, and 1968, with the second best-selling album of the entire 1960s. Jumping forward to this day in 1971, American blues rock band Grand Funk Railroad smashed the record held by the Beatles, selling out New York's Shea Stadium in just 72 hours. The 5th of June in 2003, and a grandfather who'd set up his own pirate radio station in Wakefield, Yorkshire, was under investigation by local broadcasting authorities. The man known as Ricky Rock had erected a 32-foot transmitter in his garden, playing records by the likes of the Beach Boys, the Beatles, Elvis, and many other classics. Ricky said he'd set up the station because talentless boy bands and dance music featured all over local stations did not cater to the tastes of his generation. And finally, this day in 2016, the four members of ABBA performed alongside one another for the first time since 1982, appearing at a private gala to mark 50 years since songwriting duo Björn and Benny met for the first time in Stockholm. That was On This Day in Music, and here is Mr. Michael Bublé.

China crisis and wishful thinking. Time now for the hospital dedication, a song that we like to play that goes out to those joining us from the wards of the RVI Freeman and Queen Elizabeth. If this applies to you, if you're currently a patient in hospital, well, very sorry to hear that. Hoping that you're out very soon and you're planning on making a full recovery. As always, we extend this song as well to the hardworking staff in the hospitals as well. Whatever the role might be, thank you very much for all your efforts. Greatly appreciated. Our hospital dedication comes from Sir Rod Stewart and topped the charts in July of 1983. This is...

Our hospital dedication there for today, Rod Stewart with Baby Jane. Our anniversary record will be on the way shortly. But first, let me tell you what's still to come on Radio Tyneside today. At 4, Richard Finch takes over to bring you 2 hours of great music and company with Tea Time on Tyneside. That takes us up till 6. Brian Clough has the best in American country music with the American Country Connection. 7 o'clock this evening, an hour of non-stop music from the 1970s with the 70s at 7. At 8 o'clock tonight, it's the evening shift, your host, Evie Colquhoun. 10 o'clock, Paul Laverick with cover versions of well-known songs in Beneath the Covers. And 11 o'clock tonight, Fred Setters with an hour of easy listening music for late night listening with After Hours. Here on the afternoon show, we've now got Lisa Stansfield in All the Right Places.

0: On a Sunday evening with nothing to look forward to other than another Monday, you're highly advised to tune in to Radio Tyneside, especially at 10 p.m. for Classics from the Terrace, for a two-hour romp through the world of light classics with me, Ian Hornsby, and please be prompt, I don't want to start without you.
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David Essex with Stardust. It's anniversary record time now. We don't have to go too far back for this one. Haven't seen that nearly two decades. It was this year, the 5th of June in 2007. Sir Paul McCartney released his 21st solo album, Memory Almost Full, on the new Hear Music Starbucks label. Later announced that all copies sold through UK Starbucks would not be eligible for the UK charts, as the 533 shops were not registered with the official chart company. The album was being played non-stop in more than 10,000 Starbucks outlets across 29 countries. And from that album, we take this, today's anniversary record, Paul McCartney and Dance Tonight.

been on a huge binge of the Proclaimers lately, so only right that they are the penultimate track for today's afternoon show. There they are with Let's Get Married, charting in February 1994. Thank you very much for joining me, Liam Kendall, on the afternoon show over the past couple of hours. A pleasure, as always, to come in and play a bit of music for you. Hope you've enjoyed it as well. Stay tuned. Coming up after the 4 o'clock news, Richard Finch brings you Tea Time on Tyneside. Just leaves me to wish you all the best and hope you have a wonderful weekend. If you're lucky enough to be out and about, well, do enjoy it. Enjoy the rest of your Friday. If you have been joining us from hospital, please do get well soon. Playing us out, it is Justin Hayward and John Lodge with Blue Guitar. Thank you once again. I'll catch you another time, and ta-ra for now.

Good afternoon, everybody. Welcome along. It's Friday afternoon on Radio Tyneside, and this is Richard Finch with a cup of tea and a slice of cake. It's tea time on Tyneside till 6.

So how are we doing this Friday afternoon? Well, I hope wherever you are, whatever you're up to, and I hope you're looking forward to the weekend as well as I am. And do you know what? My diary is absolutely empty for the weekend. You know what that means, don't you? Spotted gardening. I mean, the grass has grown really long. It's been rain, then sun, then rain, then sun, and ideal conditions for growing the lawn. Not

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1: Staying generally dry, although the odd shower cannot be ruled out. And the temperature going up to about 20 degrees on Sunday. So there you are, a reasonable weekend in store. Hope you're doing something nice. And we'll be looking at what's taking place, what's going on over the weekend later on in today's Tea Time on Tyneside. Next on the show, our Tea Time teaser is on the way after a trip back to the year that we won the World Cup, 1966, in the Spencer Davis.

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1: And a warm welcome to listeners on Radio Tyneside. You join us at rather a crucial moment in this golf tournament. Oh, there they go. What a swing on that. This may be a hole in one. Well, that could be you. We're calling all golfers and Radio Tyneside supporters. Our 75th anniversary golf day takes place on Thursday, the 25th of June at Westerhope Golf Club. 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We'll see you there.

Indeed we are on the radio. She knows, you know, Martine McCutcheon on Radio Tyneside. Right, did you know today is National Fish and Chip Day? And it falls on a Friday as well. So off to the chippy for your tea on the way home. Oh, I do like a nice takeaway fish and chips. I mean, it's got quite expensive these days, but well worth every penny. Fish and chips, mushy peas, salt and vinegar, bread and butter, a nice pot of tea. I mean, what more could you want on a Friday or indeed at any time? So today's Tea Time teaser concerns National Fish and Chip Day. We're celebrating it by asking you the question, how many portions of fish and chips are sold in the UK each year? Okay, how many portions of fish and chips are sold in the UK each year? That's the question. What do you think? Hey, I know, I haven't got a clue. You'll just have to guess at the answer. Okay, we're going to have a think about that. We'll give you the answer of to the Tea Time teaser question, how many portions of fish and chips sold in the UK each year? We'll find out just before 5 o'clock this afternoon.

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0: Mr. Big, being with you on Radio Tyneside. We're going to get the kettle on very shortly. Our afternoon tea break is on the way in about 5 minutes' time. So get yourself organised. We'll play Diana Ross before that. But first, let me check out what's happening at the Customs House in South Shields a week on Saturday. Dance Yourself Dizzy Through the Decades is an evening of dance from the swing 60s to the present day. 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If you want to know more and check out ticket availability for Dance Yourself Dizzy Through the Decades, check out the website customshouse.co.uk.
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the wonderful Miss Diana Ross. She's in the UK in a couple of months' time, performing at Brighton Pride this year. Hey, she keeps on going, doesn't she? Diana Ross, wonderful. Thank you on Radio Tyneside. Now, my special guest on today's Tea Time on Tyneside is Simon Balsillie from the DePaul charity, who help people who find themselves homeless and look to tackle the challenge head on. They're looking for Night Stop volunteers. And if you want to know what all that's about, and maybe it's something that you could help DePaul with, then join me and Simon in just over an hour's time, when we'll be having a chat and finding out more. In the meantime, it's time for our afternoon tea break for Friday, the final one of the week. So we'll play three excellent songs for you, shall we? On the tea break today, the Commodores, Cliff Richard and Whitney Houston. So pull up a chair, pull up your feet, relax, and enjoy a nice brew.

What a great way to round off the week on the Tea Break today. The Commodores, three times the lady. It was Cliff Richard with True Love Ways and the fabulous Whitney Houston song Saving All My Love For You. Three classics, three great relaxing songs. Hope you enjoyed them, and a great way to put your feet up and relax ahead of a busy weekend. Right, today is National Fish and Chips Day. I wonder if you're having fish and chips for tea. I wasn't going to, but I think I've changed my mind. Now I know it's National Fish and Chips Day. I can almost smell the aroma and taste the vinegar on the chips. I know I shouldn't be saying these things. It's make me feel quite peckish. So National Fish and Chips Day today. The question for our tea time teaser is, how many portions of fish and chips are sold in the UK each year? We'll give you the answer after a classic from Joe Cocker with a little help from his friends.

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1: On Sunday evenings, join me, James Bell, for Curtain Up. 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

I must say, we're playing some great songs on the show today, aren't we? Isn't that nice? Neil Diamond and Heartlight. Before we bring you the news at 5, got to give you the answer to today's Tea Time teaser, which concerns the humble fish and chips supper. Today is National Fish and Chips Day across the UK. And a good excuse to have a fish and chips supper today, I would have thought you might agree. The question I asked you is, how many portions of fish and chips are eaten every year in the UK? The answer is, and it's an estimate, 382 million portions of fish and chips eaten in the UK. That's according to UK Fisheries. It's ukfisheries.net. 382 million portions. That's about 6 portions per adult. That's once every 2 months. Well, I suppose that's about reasonable, isn't it? There you go. 382 million portions of fish and chips eaten in the UK each year. Well done if you correctly identified the answer to today's Tea Time teaser.

Here with Radio Tyneside. Friday afternoon, and we're counting down to the weekend with a couple of classics. The Beatles' 8 Days a Week was followed by the 1983 hit from Eddie Grant, Electric Avenue. But what was happening in the world, and how much did things cost all of 43 years ago? The reason I ask is that 1983 was the year that the £1 coin was first introduced. Before that, we had green pound notes, which some of us will remember. I mean, they got very tatty very quickly. In fact, I can remember a 10 shilling note, or 50 pence as it is now. I mean, they were brown and they got really, really tatty because they were well used and well thumbed. What could your £1 coin buy you then in 1983? Well, a pint of milk was 21 pence, a loaf of bread about 38 pence, a gallon of petrol 1.75. What's that? It's about 30 pence a litre or something like that. Gracious me. And meanwhile, the average gross weekly wage was only £147, and you could buy a brand new house for about £27,500 in 1983. Your money went a lot further, but you didn't earn as much of it. Thank you for joining us on Radio Tyneside. Richard Finch with you till 6, and a song now from J.D. McPherson.

Jesse Ware, remember where you are. I remember where I am, I think. Radio Tyneside. Friday afternoon, Richard Finch with you till 6. At 6 o'clock tonight, Brian Clough's back with more American country music. And then we head back to the 1970s at 7 o'clock for an hour of non-stop 70s classics. Evie Colquhoun clocks in for the evening shift at 8. And then Paul Laverick dives beneath the covers with some cover versions of well-known songs at 10. Rounding off your Friday evening entertainment, Fred Setters will be here with 60 minutes of easy listening music to set you up for a good night's sleep. And that's your Friday lineup. Yeah, on Radio Tyneside.

0: Nana, why is your belly so squishy?
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This week is Volunteers Week across the UK, and we've been showcasing the work of volunteers and how you might want to get involved. Today we're showcasing the work of the DeepPaul charity, who work to end homelessness and change the lives of those affected by it. They believe that no one should have to sleep in an unsafe place or be held back from achieving their potential, and each year they support thousands of young people to find a safe place to call home, a chance to thrive, and a brighter future. Simon Balsillie is the Night Stop coordinator for DePaul in the Northeast. They desperately need some help from volunteers, and we'll be talking to Simon and finding out more after a song.

0: Simon Balsillie is a Night Stop coordinator at the DePaul charity, and Simon joined us now. Simon, welcome. Thank you for joining us.
1: Thank you for having me, Richard. Thank you.
0: Before we talk about the volunteer roles that are available at the moment, maybe you could, you know, remind us a bit about the DePaul charity and the work of a Night Stop coordinator, which sounds absolutely fascinating.
1: Okay, well, DePaul UK is a homeless charity specializing mainly in support for young people working to end homelessness and change the lives of those affected by it. Night Stop is one of the projects of DePaul UK in the Northeast, and we can work with anyone who's either at risk of or experiencing homelessness, and anyone who's 16 or above can apply to use the service. So what we do is we place people in the homes of volunteer hosts. So these are people who have spare room in the house. They're in people in the community who would like to help out a young person who's facing homelessness, and offer them a bed for the night in their own room, somewhere to get washed, wash their clothes, and offer them a meal in the evening and a breakfast in the morning. And they would leave after the breakfast in the morning, so the person who's the host can get on with whatever their day-to-day life looks like. You know, if they're at work, then they need to leave in the morning so the person can get to work or whatever sort of thing. So they can use the service for up to 21 nights, and it's a short-term solution whilst they're looking for somewhere longer term to stay, and we will support them in looking for, you know, more permanent solution for their accommodation whilst they're using the service. We go through a process with everyone who applies to use the service. So that includes taking two references for that person. So one of those must be a professional reference, someone who can give a more objective view of that person. The other one can be a friend or family member. We also do a needs assessment on the person to make sure that they're kind of suitable for the service. Generally, we're not going to be accepting anyone who may be a higher risk to the host for any particular reason. So they go through a sort of process to make sure it's safe for everyone involved before we decide to place that person in the volunteer's home.
0: And if you become a volunteer host, do you have to be on call, you know, every night, or can you, you know, give certain nights? Can you limit the number of times? Because, you know, as you say, other people might have busy lives as well.
1: Yeah, it's got to fit around your life, basically. So whatever else you've got going on in your life, people can give as little as one night a week if they want. If they're away on holiday or they're busy that week, they don't have to offer any nights, or they can offer a full week if they want. It's got to be flexible and fit around the host and their circumstances. So each week we would send out a WhatsApp message to all of our hosts in the area and ask them which nights they can do the following week, and they'll just come back and tell us, I can do Monday, Tuesday, or I can do the weekend, or sorry, I'm not available this week. So it's very flexible, and it's as much as they want to give or as little.
0: And Simon, you mentioned there that you've got hosts right across the Northeast, but I know it's specifically in Newcastle and in the city in particular that you're a bit short at the moment of hosts.
1: We are, yes. A lot of our hosts are based further afield into Northumberland, County Durham, and most of the people that we do help are based in the more urbanised areas, so they're having to travel further out. We cover the cost of all the travel for the person to make sure they can get to the host and back. So obviously that costs us money to get people on the trains, buses. Some of them are going as far out as sort of Wooler to the north and past Hexham, heading west sort of thing. So we could really do with some more hosts who are closer to the city centre, where a lot of the people we work with are based.
0: Yeah, and you have volunteer drivers as well who volunteer throughout the night if needed.
1: Yes. So another role is the volunteer driver. So their role is to basically transport the person from wherever they're at to the host for that night and drop them off. In some cases, if they're available, they can also pick them up in the morning and bring them back to where they were, but usually would rely on public transport to get them back to where to where they're based for during the day sort of thing. But that's another role that's available, night stop driver. And again, that can be as many nights or as few as you can fit around your life. It's flexible.
0: So Simon, if people want to know more about those roles, and I can imagine that some of our listeners who might be interested might have quite a few questions, can they get in touch with you for an initial chat?
1: Absolutely. If they wish to apply, they can go to the DePaul website. That's www.depaul.org.uk. DePaul is spelled D-E-P-A-U-L. And then there's a night stop page on the website, which will give you a lot more information and tell you how to get in touch with us. And then if you can leave your contact details with us, we'll give you a call or send you an email. And, you know, if you want to have a chat and if you've got any concerns or queries you'd like to ask before you go ahead and apply, then I'll be happy to chat to you and hopefully answer your questions and send you more information. And then if you do want to go ahead and apply, I'll send out an application pack to you, which gives you a lot more detailed information about the service and the process of application. Once we receive your application pack, I'll be in touch and arrange a home visit and come and visit you in your home and have a chat. The whole process involves an interview. We also do DBS checks for everyone, of every member of the household. We do training online for everyone who's preparing to become a host. And we do like a health and safety check around the house just to make sure everything's safe for the guests sort of thing. They're doing a special thing and it's a privilege to work with them.
0: Well, Simon, let's hope we can help you out there. Do keep in touch and let us know how you get on. But for now, Simon Balsillie at the DePaul charity, Night Stop Coordinator. Thank you for joining us.
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1: Every Sunday at 3, I'll be sticking a pin in the music charts of yesteryear and selecting a playlist from whatever week we land on. Whether records were on their way up the charts or on their way back down, we'll be giving you a sample of what was in the top 50 at that week in history. We'll call the show, What a Week That Was! And it's brought to you with the kind help of Robinson's Florists on the West Road in Newcastle. 3 o'clock on Sunday, with me, Gary Hogg, here on Radio Tyneside. You got me.

Tina Arena, Whistling Down the Wind. You know what? I can't whistle very well at all. It's just one of those things I can't do. I just don't know why. Right, less of that. That's it for today's Tea Time on Tyneside. The show is no more. It's come to a close. Time to put away the china and the cutlery. Tony Crosby will get it all out again for you on Monday. He's your host for Tea Time on Tyneside from 4 till 6. That's next week on Monday. Right, before we go today, one or two thank yous as always. First of all, to Simon Balsillie from the DePaul charity. And if you think you can help them in any way, check them all out online and do get in touch. I know they would love to hear from you. Wherever you are, whatever you're doing, have a fabulous weekend. Thank you for keeping me company today. If you're in one of our three Tyneside hospitals, the Freeman, the RVI, or the Queen Elizabeth, do get well soon. Brian Clough is along with some American country music next from me, Richard Finch. Cheerio. Bye.

Originally from Los Angeles duo Danny Rose and Sophie Lynn, better known, of course, to current music fans as Honey County. They're kicking away today's programme with a song called Country Strong, and that's what we are for the next hour or so. Featured on 3 episodes of the TV series Yellowstone as well. All sorts on the programme today. Tyler Braden takes up our album of the week. Jim Reeves is in there, a new release from Florence Somerville, news on the Zac Brown Band, and Megan Maroney, some tour dates from her as well. We've also got father and daughter duo Rice and Judy Kendall, number one for them in 1977 with this particular song.

0: It's hard to believe that that was a number one all those years ago, 1977, almost 50 years ago, for the Kendalls, of course, Heaven's Just a Sin Away. This is Caitlin Butts, recent visitor to these shores, finishing off a visit to Ireland last weekend. Wild Juanita Cactus Juice.
1: Out in the middle of BFE, somewhere south, the rural Route 3 is a sight of something legendary. Wild Juanita's roadside stand. In a lean-to shack by an old garage, with a fruit stand out front for camouflage. And you might think it's just a mirage, but I'll tell you firsthand that it isn't. There are buckets of plums and shells full of jelly and canned fruit salsa to put in your belly. But the best kept secret is not the produce, it's Wild Juanita's cactus juice.

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1: Nice tongue-in-cheek one there from Caitlin, but Wild Juanita, Cactus Juice, and didn't she sound a bit like Dolly Parton at the beginning of that? Okay, well, all roads lead to the Country Music Festival at the Winter Gardens at Blackpool in September, from the 4th to the 6th. It's the British Country Music Festival, and you can hear sounds like this from Cammie Barnes, followed by Raintown. This is Highland Runaway from Cammie to Kick It Away.

0: Did you get the message? They're going to play it loud. That's Rain Town. Prior to that, you heard Cammy Bones and a song called Highland Runaway. And as I say, both artists, British artists, appearing at the British Country Music Festival, taking place at the Winter Gardens, Blackpool, 4th to the 6th of September. So you know where you want to be if you want to hear sounds like that.
1: Album of the Week.

splitting rent so the bills get paid, with a little left for some shoebox smoke and an old six-pack. 23 and you're on the run, living life like a smoking gun, and 30's looking like I'll never live to

0: That's Tyler Braden, the first track in from our album of the week. That one's called Right on Track. His first full-length album, his debut album, in fact, it's entitled Devil in a Prayer. 19 tracks in total, so great value on that one. Some tracks, of course, have previously been released as singles. Two more tracks to come on today's show.
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That's the Zac Brown Band in a song called Hard Run featuring Marcus King, and it comes from that album called Love and Fear. Returning to the UK this next month to headline the brand new British Airways ERC as part of the 2026 opening season on June the 25th, and they play support to Mr. Garth Brooks on the 27th of June when he plays the Hyde Park Festival as well, the BST. So absolutely cracking show, all sorts of artists coming our way on that particular show and that event. Okay, here's a lady called Shelley Fairchild, originally from Mississippi, came on the scene around about 2005 with a song called You Don't Lie Here Anymore. This is a song called Kiss Me that comes from that very first album, and she's appearing in Darlington in August. Give you the date after we take this particular song in.

0: Shelley Fairchild and a song called Kiss Me. As I say, she's appearing in the UK, plays Darlington, the Darlington Forum, on Thursday the 13th of August. Darlington Forum, Thursday 13th of August. Pop along and see her. Tell her that Cliffy sent you.
1: Album of the Week.

Second track in from our album of the week on today's show. That's Mr. Tyler Braden and a song called More Than Prayer, coming from his brand new album called Devil and a Prayer.

They didn't make them long in those days. 2 minutes and 21 seconds of that one. Mr. Jim Reeves, of course, who is perhaps best known for a song called He'll Have to Go. Anyway, that was also a number one for him called I Guess I'm Crazy. June 1964, it takes us back to. And it was originally a hit a few years before in 1955 for an artist called Tommy Collins. Here's Florence Somerville and a song called Fearless, her latest single.

Representing British country music on today's show, that's Florence Somerville and a song called Fearless, her seventh single release from her album called Endless Horizon. And she co-wrote that particular song while she was in Nashville with Nashville singer-songwriter Gary Burr, who wrote all sorts of hits for various people like Patti Loveless, Winona, and the list goes on as such. So well done, Florence, an absolutely cracking song there. Okay, here's a brand new release from an artist who's recently been on tour with Jason Aldean, also appeared at the recent Highways Festival around 10 days ago. I'm talking about Corey Kent. This is a song called Empty Words.

That's Corey Kent and a song called Empty Words. Okay, a few weeks ago I mentioned one of the first songs that I ever heard that was a country music song. Well, it seems to have caught on, because I said to you, if you have a memory of a country song that you first heard and where you were at the time, why don't you drop me a line and let me know? Anyway, quite a few have come in, and today it's the turn of Stephen Barkus. He says, Brian, while I was holidaying in Great Yarmouth, I heard this particular song in a pub where it was being constantly played over the pub house system. It introduced me to country music in 2019. And the song that he's asked for is Aaron Watson and a song called Kiss That Girl Goodbye. Here it is to bring those memories back to you, Stephen.

Cuts. This song that introduced Stephen Barkus to country music quite a few years ago. Kiss That Girl Goodbye by Aaron Watson. And if you can remember where you were, who you were with perhaps, and when you've heard your first country music song, let me know what it is, and I shall give it a spin and bring some memories back to you. The address to write to, as usual, of course, is connectioncountry@gmail.com. It'll be lovely to hear from you. Okay, here's a taster for the new album called Stages, which is coming our way in a few years' time on June the 12th. It's Midland and a song called Memories with Tequila.

0: Say, tester for the new album from Midland. That's a song called Memories with Tequila. Okay, Megan Maroney is coming into the UK, and I've got some dates after we take this in.
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0: Don't Make Me Wish I Didn't, from Megan Maroney there. As I say, Megan is coming in September. She's playing a series of dates, and I've got some of them here. Manchester, she plays the O2 Apollo on the 26th of September. The 27th, she's in Glasgow at the O2 Academy. September the 28th, she's still at the O2 Academy, so she's playing two dates there, would you believe? And October the 1st, she's in Belfast at the SSE Arena, so pop along and see her.
1: Album of the Week.

How It Starts from Tyler Braden, the last track from our album of the week. The album is called Devil and a Prayer. Worth adding to your collection, I would have thought. Okay, looking at the old studio clock, it's caught up with us, and I got time for one more track before we say goodbye on today's show. Hopefully you've enjoyed it, of course, and drop me a line if you have a special song that takes you back to when you first heard your first country song. connectioncountry@gmail.com will get me. Leaving it today in the company of the Honeycutters in a song called Let's Get Drunk. Hopefully you're sober by the time we catch up again next week. Till then, of course, take care, look after yourselves, and bye for now.

Lady A there, you look good. Good evening, you're listening to Radio Tyneside, and this is The Evening Shift with Evie. I've got 2 hours of music to bring you coming up, and we've got everything from Prince, Paul McCartney, and Van Morrison to come, but right now this is Meatloaf, I'd Do Anything for Love.

Gretchen Peters there, Hello Cruel World from 2012, and how are you all doing this week? I hope you've all been well. We've had our first working week of June now, and my verdict is bring back May. It has been so rainy this week, and it doesn't look like it's going to let up over this weekend either. We've got highs of 17 and 19 degrees across Saturday and Sunday, with heavy rain throughout Saturday and lighter rain throughout Sunday, interspersing with sun, but still very much a day to not go out without an umbrella. But it is no matter, really. It may be wet and cold outside, but the best way to warm yourself inside is with some good music. This is McFly with Happiness.

Michael Bolton there, and Sam Bailey, Ain't Nothing Like the Real Thing, a cover of the Marvin Gaye, Tammy Terrell song. Now, this next song, I think, has one of the most recognisable drum sounds in pop music. It's certainly, no matter what the mood, maybe having a really bad day, maybe having a really good day, I think there is always room for Prince. This is When Doves Cry.

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0: Van Morrison there with Up County Down from 2021, and coming up at the Woodhorn Museum in Ashington is Northumberland Miners Picnic on the 13th of June. This is a fun family day out celebrating Northumberland's coal mining heritage. It's going to have children's activities, live music, street theatre, food stalls, and so much more. And that is Northumberland Miners Picnic happening on the 13th of June at the Woodhorn Museum in Ashington.
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0: 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That's Pure Country every Saturday evening at 6 p.m. prompt. I don't want to start without you.
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0: 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We absolutely love to hear from you. We're keeping up a 60s theme with the next song, because this is The Foremost with Hello Little Girl.
1: Hello.

New Shoes there with I Can't Wait from 1985. And with that, we're coming up on the hour mark. I'll be handing over to the news shortly, but I'll be back for another hour of music afterwards. Stay tuned for that. Coming up now, though, we've got time for one more song. This is Paul McCartney, Queenie Eye.

Paul Abdul there with Rush Rush. Good evening, you're listening to Radio Tyneside, and this is the Evening Shift with Evie. I've got another hour of music to bring you. We've got everything from George Michael, the Beatles, and Sam Fender to come, but right now this is Desiree with Feel So High.

There Goes My Everything by Elvis Presley there. Elvis Presley, whose classical guitar from the 1950s went on sale this week for $650,000. It's just a little bit more than I can afford. I'm not sure I could get a mortgage approved for buying a, what is admittedly, very nice looking guitar. So much more in our price bracket to just listen to it instead. We've got Turnal on the way. This is I Am Blessed.

Madonna there with Open Your Hearts, a number three hit back in 1987. And of course, today is June the 5th. It is National Sausage Roll Day. And you know that Greggs are celebrating. Oddly enough, though, they have unveiled a tapestry in the Design Museum in London. It's only available to view today and tomorrow. It is an 8-meter-long embroidery chronicling the history of the sausage roll, and I imagine it's a sight to behold. If you are one of the people who's gone down to see it today, I am incredibly jealous. Got Katie Tunstall on the way. This is Maybe It's a Good Thing.

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Cliff Richard there. Something's going on here on Radio Tyneside. Online, FM, DAB, on your smart speakers, and across the hospitals of Newcastle and Gateshead. And I've got another half hour of music to bring you, but at 10 o'clock you can look forward to Paul Laverick with cover versions of well-known songs, and Fred Setters at 11 with 60 minutes of easy listening music for late night listening. Coming up now, we've got Sam Fender and Elton John with a bonus track released just last November after winning the Mercury Music Prize. This is Talk to You.

0: 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I'm Paul Avrick, and each week I track down a fresh batch of cover versions of familiar songs. That's Beneath the Covers at 10 o'clock each Friday evening with me, Paul Avrick, right here on Radio Tyneside.
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Because I gotta have faith. I gotta have faith. Because I gotta have faith. I gotta have faith. George Michael there with Faith from 1987, a song inspired by the suggestion that he write a rock and roll parody song. It ended up becoming his best-known work, probably, but it's certainly a song that it's impossible not to dance just a little bit to. And keeping the spirit uplifting, we've got Crowded House on the way. This is Don't Dream It's Over.

Charlene Spiteri there with The Times I Cried from 2008. And with that, we're coming up on the hour. So that is the end of the show. Thank you very much for listening. If you're listening from hospital, I wish you all the best and a quick recovery. And to everyone, I hope you have wonderful weekends ahead of you. You'll hear Paul Laverick after the news to keep you company. And I'll be back same time next week. Until then, this is The Beatles with Please Please Me.

Craig McLaughlin and Debbie Gibson from 1993, that was the original London cast recording of Grease the Musical, You're the One That I Want. Hello, welcome beneath the covers once again. This is Paul Laverick with you for the next hour of cover versions right here on Radio Tyneside. Just gone 5 minutes past 11. Good evening to you. Rosemarie is up next with a version of What Do You Want to Make Those Eyes at Me For? The song was hugely popular in 1959 when released by Emil Ford and the Checkmates, but it was originally written in 1916 for a Broadway production called Follow Me.

Rosemarie, what do you want to make those eyes at me for? Get Off of My Cloud was written as the follow-up to I Can't Get No Satisfaction. This cover of the Jagger and Richards song was from the Flying Pickets, and they recorded this live at the Albany Empire in 1982, which coincidentally was the year they were formed.

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1: Of that question after a few more tracks, and we'll have the answer in round about half an hour's time. Now, written by Roy Orbison and named after his first wife, Claudette was his first notable success as a songwriter. It reached number one for the Everly Brothers, along with All I Have to Do Is Dream. This Dwight Yoakam cover from 1997 comes from his album Under the Covers.

Okay, confession time. two for one. I've got a bit of a mental block when it comes to his name. I know it's Dwight Yoakam, but when I spell the surname, I always put an H in it, as in Yoakham. There's no H in the surname. It's Yoakam, folks. So I need to put that right. Which doesn't cause me any problems, apart from when I try to find his tracks in my storage and can't get there because I misspell his name. Anyhow, I had to Google. Other search engines are available. This next artist, and discovered that Thomas Law is a famous actor. He is, in fact, the fifth actor to take on the role of Peter Beale in EastEnders. Not Pete Beale, all right, Twiggle, not him, Peter Beale. And has returned to the role following a break. Here he is with a track from a Eurovision winning group that I'm sure you will recognise. It is Dancing Queen.

some of it they're in the pub. Mud from 1975 and Mud Rock Volume 2, that was their album at the time. The track Living Doll, written by Lionel Bart, first recorded by Cliff Richard and the Drifters before they changed their name, of course, to The Shadows. Before that, it was Thomas Law and Dancing Queen. Now, the original version of Ashford and Simpson's Ain't Nothing Like the Real Thing was recorded by Marvin Gaye and Tammy Terrell. It was ranked as the 57th biggest US hit of 1968. It's a fantastic track, as is this cover from 2003. Here's Michael McDonald.

Michael McDonald, Ain't Nothing Like the Real Thing. Here's your timely reminder of the final quiz question of the week here on Radio Tyneside, with the time coming up to 11:30 this Sunday evening. In Eric Clapton's song Wonderful Tonight, whose party are they going to? Now, the party is referenced in the song, but the hosts aren't. So, in Eric Clapton's song Wonderful Tonight, whose party are they going to? I'll give you the answer in about 15 minutes' time. Jimmy Van Heusen wrote Somewhere Along the Way under the pseudonym Kurt Adams. Lyrics were provided by Sammy Gallup. Nat King Cole had enormous success with his original recording in 1952, but this cover is from the 1965 album The New Sound of the Platters, Campus Style.

The Platters, Somewhere Along the Way. This is Hospital and Community Radio for Newcastle and Gateshead. Paul Laverick with you on Radio Tyneside, beneath the covers. Where else would you be on a Sunday night? Now, I've not heard the original version of our next track, but it's hard for me to imagine the Rolling Stones covering a track that was first recorded by a jazz trombonist with his orchestra. Jerry Ragavoy, under the name Norman Mead, wrote Time Is On Our Side, and in 1963 it was recorded and released by Kai Winding and his orchestra. This Stones cover was issued the following year.

Chris Kenner and Alan Toussaint's song I Like It Like That. Kenner was denied an American number one by Tossin' and Turnin' by Bobby Lewis in 1964. The Nashville Teens released this cover on their Tobacco Road album. It was also a B-side to the single of the same name. After our next track, I shall be giving you the answer to the final quiz question of the week here on Radio Tyneside. And this one is a song by Paul McCartney. He wrote Ebony and Ivory on his Scottish farm and was inspired when he heard Spike Milligan say, "Black notes, white notes, you need to play the two to make a harmony, folks." Although that figure of speech dates back to about the 1840s. This Jerry Marsden cover comes from his 1985 album, Lennon-McCartney Songbook.

Charlie Rich from his 1980 album, which was called Once a Drifter, and his cover of Wonderful Tonight. That was the subject of the final quiz question of Radio Tyneside for the week. And there aren't many times I can say this, however, I can tell you exactly when this track was written. Well, not in terms of hours and minutes. However, it was the 7th of September 1976, while Eric Clapton was waiting for Patty Boyd to get ready for Paul and Linda McCartney's annual Buddy Holly party. Yes, it was an actual party. They were going out. He did get drunk. She did drive him home. And it was Paul and Linda McCartney. So congratulations if you got that right. I just slipped in Paul McCartney's song Ebony and Ivory before that. Maybe it gave you a bit of a clue, maybe it didn't, but congratulations if you got it. There'll be another one round about the same time next week here on Beneath the Covers. Now, we've only got a certain amount of time left, about 13 or 14 minutes, so let me play you some more music. This is Natalie Cole with a cover of a song called Orange Coloured Skies.

from 1989, UB40, and a cover of Kingston Town, which was first released by Lord Creator. Before that, Natalie Cole and Orange Coloured Sky, which was originally performed by her father, the late great Nat King Cole. We shall have a couple more this evening, and this one is a song that was written and performed by Phil Collins for a movie that was released around about 40 years ago. This is The Postal Service and their version of Against All Odds.

Quite an unusual cover there. The Postal Service and Against All Odds. Thank you very much for your company once again. Do hope you've enjoyed Beneath the Covers this evening. We have another edition, same time, same place, next week. And until then, if you love great music, stick with Radio Tyneside, because we've got you.

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1: From the Sky News Centre at 11, America's vice president says righteous anger is the proper response to Henry Novak's murder and officers' first response. Earlier, the US State Department criticised what they say is two-tier policing, a description the Justice Secretary says he doesn't recognise. The student was initially handcuffed when his Sikh killer falsely claimed he'd been racially abused. Our political correspondent Rob Powell reads some of J.D. Vance's post on X.
2: He said that Henry Novak should be alive today, and he would be if the last few generations of European elites had stood their ground against the politics of self-hatred and the mass invasion of migrants, many of whom despise the West and the people who love it.
1: Downing Street's again criticised people trying to interfere in democracy. The man wrongly convicted of a 2003 rape in Greater Manchester says he's insulted the person responsible received what he says is a softer sentence. 52-year-old Paul Quinn's been jailed for 21 years over the attack in Salford after Andrew Malkinson spent almost two decades behind bars. Sarah Michelle Gellar says she's lucky to have known Anthony Head, who's died. They were both in Buffy the Vampire Slayer during the 90s and early noughties. The 72-year-old passed away after complications due to pneumonia. Scientists claim a new AI-designed vaccine could prevent pandemics and save millions of lives. A coronavirus jab made using the technology has been successfully trialled. Sport in England's route to the Women's World Cup looks more difficult after they were thrashed 4-0 by Spain. It means they'll have to go through the playoffs unless their result against Ukraine on Tuesday betters Spain's against Iceland. Midfielder Georgia Stanway says the best team won.
3: Yeah, very disappointed. We knew coming here was always going to be tough. They've got a really good record at home, and obviously, yeah, we said it before the game, Spain are probably one of the best teams in the world at the moment.
1: The Republic of Ireland beat the Netherlands 3-2. This means they'll qualify if they beat France on Tuesday. That's the latest. I'm Laura Safe.
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5: Good evening, my name is Fred Setters and welcome along to After Hours, late night radio for late night people. It's the end of another day and we head into the wee small hours of the night. As always, the music on After Hours is relaxed and the mood is chilled out, so we'll get tonight's programme underway with this one.

Opening the programme this evening, that was Roxette and It Must Have Been Love. Welcome along to another edition of After Hours. Good to have your company this evening. Glad you could join us. We're going to keep you entertained with about another 50 minutes worth of great music to relax you at the end of the day, wherever you're listening to the show, whether that might be at home, whether you're working the late shift, or whether you're driving somewhere late at night. So we continue with the music now. And this one is from the Carpenters. This is We've Only Just Begun.

the second single released from their 1979 album I Am. That was Earth, Wind and Fire with After the Love Has Gone. And for me, that was one of their finest albums. Now back to the Shores of Blighty, and a song now from Paul Young, also featuring Neil Finn from Crowded House. This is a song that they both recorded. This is Don't Dream It's Over.

Po Young and Neil Finn from Crowded House with their hits, Don't Dream It's Over. If you just tuned in, you're listening to After Hours with me, Fred Satter. Still lots of good music to come on this evening's programmes, including a hit from America coming up next.

Wonderful harmonies there of America and I Need You. You're listening to After Hours with me, Fred Setters. Good to have your company this evening. Now to a song from probably one of the finest female performers in rock history. This is Tina Turner and What's Love Got to Do with It?

WB40 and their cover of the Elvis hit I Can't Help Falling in Love with You. We're going to head back now to the 1960s and this one from the Walker Brothers.

Chrissie Hynde and the Pretenders, and I'll Stand By You. Coming up next on this evening's edition of After Hours, it's a movie track from The Lion King.

Elton John, of course, from the hit Disney film and musical, of course, Can You Feel the Love Tonight from The Lion King. Now, here's a song that probably sums me up quite nicely.

Alison Moye with her version of a song that was recorded way back in 1945 by Billie Holiday. That was That Old Devil Called Love. Time for a duet now on After Hours. This one is from Kenny Rogers and Sheena Easton. We've Got Tonight.

Robbie Williams and She's the One. And so once again, it's time for me to close the doors on another edition of After Hours. But before I play my last song, do want to thank you very much for your company this evening. I hope we've been able to play you some relaxing music to make a perfect end to what I hope has been a perfect day for you. But I'm going to leave you now with a song from the Bee Gees. This is Words.

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